I'm not going to be able to do that.

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0: From K-Trap, who's with me, she mashing and whipping up some holly.
1: Whip it.
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0: right here, together, right now. 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
0: 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I'm gonna be free.
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0: And I'm gonna be brave.
1: I'm gonna be brave.
0: Good. I'm gonna live each day as if it were my last.
1: Oh, that's good.
0: You like that?
1: Yeah.
0: Say it.
1: I'm gonna live each day as if it were my last.
0: Fantastically.
1: Fantastically.
0: Courageously.
1: Courageously.
0: With grace.
1: With grace.
0: And in the dark of the night, and it does get dark, when I call a name,
1: when I call a name,
0: it'll be your name.
1: What's your name?

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So many nights I've watched you, wanting to kiss the sadness from those loving eyes.

next month when the United States of America fires the largest booster in the history of the world into space for the first time, giving us the lead, fires the largest payload into space, giving us the lead. It will be the largest payroll, too.

no casualties in Kodiak. There are no casualties in

accidents, Barbara. He'll end up in a rain sack. Play swings on the left, play swings on the right. Look at young Cassius carry the fight. Just looking back, but there's not enough room. It's a matter

sisters, Cimarron, Cinderella, Circe the Enchantress, Citizen Kane, City Lights, the Cleansed.

Douglas, Drew Barry, Duel in the Sun, Miss DuPont, Dynamite, Easiest Way, Easter Parade, East of Eden, Electric Theatre, Elephant Boy, Empty Hands, Eternal Magdalene, Evil Eye, Exhibitors Herald Poe, Ex-Wife, Place of

0: policeman has eaten his badge and gone home. The politician has sewn his tongue together and gone home. The stripper has worshipped her own body. The priest has cut his collar into paper dolls. The magician has followed the white rabbit. The prostitute has fallen in love and gone home. The shepherd has seen the blazing star. The criminal has burned down his prison. The junkie has run out of veins. The virgin has discovered sex and gone home. The gambler has learned the names of 52 seasons and gone home. The soldier has eaten the vulture and gone home. The white-skinned man has turned yellow and red and black and gone home. The wicked witch of the East has fallen asleep in her field of poppies and gone home. The carpenter has covered his cross with dead flowers and gone home. The mother has danced with all of her children. The nun has dissolved her habit in acid. The sailor has rowed into the center and gone home. The king and the queen have been trumped by a jack and gone home. The gypsy has wandered all over the world. The scholar has unbound all of his books. The fortune teller has seen all of her predictions come true. The artist has hung himself on the wall and gone home. The emperor has turned his kingdom into a dream and gone home. The old man has seen himself in the smallest child. The judge has seen himself in the faces of the guilty and gone home. The ballerina has tiptoed across the frosting and gone home. The fisherman has heard the song of the whales and gone home. The Indian has starved in the wilderness of our cities and gone home. The weatherman has exploded in a storm of hatred and gone home. The athlete has won what he never could lose. The physician has healed his mind with his heart. Columbus has stepped out of matter and time and gone home. The farmer has thundered with 1,000 white horses and gone home. The old woman has melted into twilight and violets and gone home. The groupie has followed herself into a mirror and gone home. The dwarves and the elves have eloped with the giants and gone home. The executioner has splintered the gallows and gone home. The hunter has lived with the animals. The ballerina has tiptoed across the frosting and gone home. The snowman has stared into the sun. The cobbler has emptied the blood from his boots. The juggler has held trinities in the palm of his hand. The archer has followed his arrows. The swimmer has crawled across the desert. The prophet has come down from the mountain and gone home. Dylan has brought it all back and gone home. The general has lost all of his toys and gone home. The schizophrenic has fit right in and gone home. The scientist has discovered the atom called man and gone home. Mankind has turned to the universe and gone home. And locked the door and pulled down the shades and turned off the light and gone to bed and lay there awake for hours trying to understand why it had taken so long.
1: Yeah. Vader is selected.

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Hello, fair listeners, it is I, Sir Martin Muell, or Martin Muell as some know me, with Oddcast 296, and I think we ought to kick off with Randy and the Rainbows with their version of Denise.

Randy and the Rainbows with Denise, which later covered by Blondie. And you're listening to Martin Yule's Oddcast, and it is Oddcast 296. And this is Dusty Springfield with The Look of Love.

there, Dusty Springfield singing Burt Bacharach. If you've got that hot date with that Salvation Army captain girl, nothing can beat that apart from maybe a rich tea biscuit and a cup of nice chamomile before a quick prayer and home to your respective homes, of course. This is Martin Yule's Oddcast 296, and this is the unspeakably lovely Alexander Ignatov with Journey.

That was Alexander Ignatov with Journey. You're listening to Martin Newell's Oddcast 296. And coming up for you, we've got Ella Fitzgerald and the Delta Rhythm Boys with Paper Moon. And this is rather posh.

was Ella Fitzgerald and the Delta Rhythm Boys. And you're listening to Martin Yule's Oddcast 296, and I'm going to change the tone of it all now because I'm going to play you The Damned from their last album, and this track is called Wake the Dead, and someone not a million miles from here wrote the lyrics for it. So there.

The Glorious Damned with Wake the Dead. And I think I'm going to play some Paul Weller now. This is Paul Weller with Wildwood. Paul Weller is a guy who's really grown into the English songwriter mould in his own special way. He is great.

Martin Yule's Oddcast 296. That was Paul Weller. This is Vic Mars. Now, Vic Mars is a composer who's from Herefordshire, I think. He's very reclusive, just lets the music speak for him.

nearly come to this edition of Martin Newell's Oddcast 296, so I'm going to finish it off now with an old 10cc single, which I really used to love at the time when I was a kitchen porter. So I'm going to have to say goodbye to you now. I love you all. I'll see you soon. Mwah.

Good morning. You're listening to Lornette's Hour. You're tuned into NTS, which is a very good idea, and it's Sunday morning. Big news in my world, we got a puppy, and we're very enamoured with her. And her name is Leonard, and she's black with white paws, and oh, she's just a dream. So what better theme for today's show than dogs, puppies, record sleeves featuring dogs. Started the show with Lita Rosa with How Much Is That Doggy in the Window. We all grew up with grannies singing that to us, and it's a sort of incidental music that we end up whistling to ourselves, isn't it? And next up, it's one of my favourite Paul McCartney numbers. It's Wings, and it's Jet, and it's a song about one of his childhood dogs.

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The girls that play with your heart, they'll tear you apart, you're never too smart. The girls that throw you from towers, they'll whip you with flowers, it depends on the hours. The girls will treat you like trash, or let you be brash, it depends on your cash. But the

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They'll drive you insane. 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

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The girls say you're on the right track, and then they take it all back, tie it up in a sack. The girls.

You're listening to Lawn It's Hour. That was, of course, the one and only Scott Walker with the song The Girls and the Dogs, which, interestingly, I only just realised was written by Jacques Brel.

so enamored with their dogs until now. Next, you're going to hear. Oh, before that, you heard Moondog, of course, with Dog Trot. And before that, you heard Norma Taneja with Walking My Cat Named Dog. And next, you're going to hear Pulp. It's a song from 1986 called Dogs Are Everywhere.

Oh, Dolly. We're still thinking about Dolly, of course. And that was her sweet, tender rendition of Puppy Love at the age of 13, which was recorded in 1959. And before that, we had Me and You and a Dog Named Boo by Lobo. Before that, you had Harry Nilsson, Me and My Arrow. A couple of my pals on Instagram suggested I play that. Good suggestion. Before that, one of my favourite bands of all time and one of my favourite songs of theirs, Poodle Rockin' by Gorky Psychotic Monkey. And next, you're going to hear a bit of J.J. Cale with a song called Clyde.

You're listening to Lornette's Hour. It's a puppy-themed show. Puppies, dogs, canines, barking, woofing, wagging one's tail, that kind of thing. You're tuned into NTS, which is a marvellous idea. You just heard John Prine with Dogs in Burlington. Before that, you heard Bobby Charles, Small Town Talk, which, yes, you may say, does not talk about dogs, but the album cover features a dog. And before that, you heard The Birds with Old Blue and JJ Cale before that. You're about to hear a few more upbeat numbers now. This is Cascavel with Antonio Adolfo. Cascavel by Antonio Adolfo.

You're listening to Lornette's Hour. It's Sunday morning. We're doing the dog show. It's, what do we have? Georges Ben times two. I played Oe Oe and, oh God, I'm not going to be able to pronounce that. I'm sorry, I'm not even going to attempt it because my accent will just be embarrassing. Anyway, after those two, you heard Beck with Sissy Neck from the album Odelay. And on the cover of Odelay, there is a picture of a what looks like a mop. And actually, a lot of people think it is a mop jumping over a hurdle, but it is in fact a dog. After that, you heard the Beta Band with Dogs Got a Bone. And you're about to hear something else from the Super Furry Animals.

0: by never seeing the sun of rhythm, 'cause that's what Moondog is.
1: I tell you what, when I was a teenager, one of the best live bands I ever saw, and I saw a lot of gigs, it was my thing, going to gigs alone, actually, as well. But one of the best live bands I ever saw were the Super Furry Animals back then, and that was Golden Retriever from peak furry animals, I would say. After that, you heard Jethro Tull, because you know how I feel about flute. That song's called Rover. And then the incredible string band with Puppies from the album We Tam. And after that, Pentangle on the same tip with a song called Moondog, not to be confused with the artist Moondog, who you're about to hear.

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Well, if Dad was in the Navy, I'll be a riverboat gambling man. 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

Thank you for tuning in on this lovely September morning, this September Sunday morning. What did you just hear? Moondog with Symphonique number 3, Ode to Venus. And then the beautiful Nick Drake with Black Eyed Dog. And Phil Callahan, Black Dog on the Beach. There's a bit of a black dog theme in this show, isn't there? Jet, Black Dog, Black Eyed Dog. Funnily enough, our dog is black, and it's so sweet. She's a Bedlington Whippet, and currently she's got black fur with white paws, and she's so small that we had to buy her a cat collar, and it has a little bell. So when we're in the flat, we can hear her coming down the hallway, and we know what room she's in because we can hear the bell. Anyway, where was I? Bill Callahan. And then Michael Hurley with You're a Dog and Don't Talk to Me. And next, we all know this one. This is the Beatles, Martha, My Dear.

0: How about Magda Yanisu, all the way from Athens, Greece?
1: Thank you very much. Thank you very much for your lovely voices.

So we're coming to the end of the show. I hope you've enjoyed my donk-themed collection. We'll be back to normal programming next month, whatever that is. May I just say, if you're thinking about getting a dog, just do it, because honestly, it has brought so much joy in the last 2 weeks. Some of you long-term dog owners may be chuckling to themselves, thinking, ha ha ha, she's still in the honeymoon period. But oh, I'm just excited to see her grow. I think she's going to get wiry grey fur. She's one of those kind of leggy, skinny things with wiry fur. And she's a dream. Anyway, what have you been hearing? I hear you ask. You heard the Beatles with Martha, My Dear, and then Caravan, my favourite Canterbury scene group, with the song the dog, he's at it again. And after that, you heard a group called Snarky Puppy, who are a New York-based group, sort of jazzy group. I think there's like 30 members or something ridiculous. And interestingly, they actually did some music with David Crosby of Crosby, Stills and Nash fame. And that song that you heard was called Amour te la. And after that, you heard Harry Nilsson with the puppy song. And then Crosby, Stills and Nash with Carry On. Reason I played that is obviously there's a dog on the cover of that record. And last but not least, quite apt, a song called To the End by Blur from the album Park Life, which features two greyhound race dogs. And I remember that album so well as a youngster, and remember hearing that song live, and everybody was moved to tears. So enjoy the end of the show, and stay tuned to NTS.

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Yes, yes. You're tuning in to the house call on NTS Radio, live on NTS Radio, of course. Yeah, celebrating 13 years of the show today, to the date. So, yeah, big shout out to all the guests I've ever had on the show. Shout out to everybody on NTS. I mean, everybody, past and present and future producers or anybody from the team. Love you all. We just listened to Godoy Talbert, which was an exclusivity because this was the single for the 47th anniversary of the 60s All Night last night at the 100 Club. So yeah, I might be a bit slow today as I went very late last night, but nevertheless, we're gonna go on with good music. Yeah, and now we're off with Lee Jones with This Heart Is Haunted.

Yes. Just a quick one, just to let you know that this afternoon we'll be at Next Door Record Store in Stoke Newington, playing this type of records. Our event Color One Tail Blacks has been running for 10 years now. In the basement we will have Asher G, Tiny T and David Hill playing Soul of Jamaica, so only Rocksteady and Jamaican Soul. From 2 till 11 at Next Door Record Store in Stoke Newington. Yes, and that was the Soul Brothers 6 with You're My World.

fun and games. But now, I want you to take me rather seriously. You see, it seems that I can't get enough of you. And you can't get enough of me. Well, I've reached a decision, baby.

Yes, yes. Last 10 minutes of the show. Another shout out to everybody NTS, 13 years of a house call. Thank you, Femi. Thank you, everybody. Other thing this afternoon at Next Door Records in Stoke Newington, we'll be playing this type of records that I've been playing for the past hour. We have two rooms, and downstairs we have Soul of Jamaica with Asher G, Tiny T, and David Hill. Yeah, hope you enjoy the show. And yeah, that's it. Have a nice Sunday.

Okay, as promised to Dingo Tracker in the chat, I will now play the B-sides of the new single for the 60s 100 Club anniversary from last night. And that's Physical Things with Good and Plenty. Hope you enjoy.

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How dope is that? More music from Australia, from the brilliant Freya Garbutt album, Soden House, and that was Art Gallery. Still waiting for vinyl for the shop, but yeah, we keep on hoping. And we opened up the show with a new 7-inch on Super Dope Records. Jack Wilkins, he covers Freddie Hubbard's seminal Red Clay. It's another 2 hours of all sorts of eclectic rhythms, oldness and newness, jazz, funk, soul, reggae, drum and bass, breaks, beats, house. We've got it all. And before we continue, a big shout out to everybody that came down to the launch of Left Turn at the Carpet Shop last Sunday. Wow. Mark Mack, just total legend. Flight, total legend. DJ Tracks, skills for days, tunes for days. It was dubplate heaven, so many unreleased tracks. Cleveland Watkins was on absolute top form. Lyric L turned up for a surprise visit. We had Marsha in the house. Audience completely up for it. Incredible sound system they've got over at the Carpet Shop, by the way. And the team, headed by Cameron, top-notch security guards, friendly, bar staff. Can't recommend the venue enough. And big shout-out to Marcia Carr for coming down. She was full of beans, as usual. And she's got a brand-new EP out, in fact, on Soul Damn Funky through Juno. It's called New York Classics Volume 2, compiled by Marcia and her co-compiler, Russell Ruckman. Go out and check it. Some more tunes from the crates.

2 from 1976. Celebrating 50 years in the background, Fela Kuti and the Africa 70 from the album Upside Down Afrobeat on London Records Phase 4 Stereo. That masterpiece celebrates 50 years. Another record that celebrates 50 years from 1976, the Whole Darn Family, their last 12-inch, came out on Soul International and has been sampled by everyone from Jay-Z to Method Man to De La Soul. Did get reissued just after COVID. You need this Sundays 1 till 3.

background, brand new music from Des Andres. The disco house edit business, The World, out now in Detroit on The Move, Volume 3. Upstairs, Asylum Records. And that completes our first three in a row. In the middle, The Sun Can't Compare. Larry Heard presents Mr. White. Came out in 2006 on Alleviated. Did get reissued on the limited edition run earlier this year. And we opened up three in a row with one of the most beautiful house records ever written. Hayden Andre presents Subculture featuring Marcus, and that is The Voyage on classic label Strobe Records, 1991 business.

How fat is that? With Tony Williams and Peter Erskine on drums, Richard Davis and Tony Dumas on bass, the late great Chick Corea on keyboards, and of course the unmistakable sound of Joe Henderson on tenor sax from the 1981 album Relaxing at Camarillo. And that is Ya Todavía La Quiero.

How fat do we like our breaks? Tough, tough, tough for a Sunday afternoon. L Major, new on Overshadow. 4-track EP, and that's the Screamer. And that completes our second 3 in a row for the afternoon. We played in the middle Slaughter Mob from their Lost Files 2000 to 2005. The brilliant Rough Rider, and we opened up with

I pick sounds and a texture of them. I think anyone styles is just what else they're into outside jungle. That's where they select their sound.

the background, Suburban Architecture from their latest EP, Purpose. And they will be joining myself and fellow residents at Left Turn on the 18th of October. James and Chris, top geezers, top producers, lovely label. And they are going to bring some heat. So it's 10:50, resident advisor. We'll have tickets on the door. Lyric L will be on vocals. Yeah, come and join us for a new Sunday afternoon regular. And before that, from 1996, during the golden Release the Groove era, Maximum Style, aka Mark Mack and JB Rose, Admit to Love on Perusia Records. You need this.

0: the genuine sound of Sudan via London. The Scorpios are back with a brand new album on Afro 7. It's called Lemon Bara, and we played Luli.
1: I believe in miracles, and I believe in dreams.

Oof, how low you want to go. From 1969 on Limelight Records, Melvin Jackson drops Funky Skull. In the background, Silver Cycles. And before that, celebrating 50 years from 1976 on Groove Merchant, Sonny Lester produces O'Donnell Levy album Windows, and that was the beautiful I Believe in Miracles.

beast of an album that celebrates 50 years this year. Gene Harris, Nexus on Blue Note. It features the heavily sampled Coco and Lee Rose, but we play Jitterbug Waltz. Just absolutely beautiful, of course, co-arranged by Jerry Peters. Yeah, cannot be faulted. And that brings us to the end of this month's show. So yeah, 18th of October, part 2 of Left Turn at the Carpet Shop. Until next month, peace.

Seinem Auto. Aus.

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0: 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Breaking news. 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
1: Yeah, we're right here. We're trying to get away
2: of the World Trade. Three floors and further. Apparently there's smoke. Now better.

This one is Hildegard Maxey by Bushes, and the one that I managed to speak over the intro to was James Ferraro. And I think that came out about 13 years ago, which feels crazy.

cover innovations. In the rock shop, a Polish boy checks sell-by dates on sweet pebbles. A Danny Longlegs falls ungainly in the garden of a murderer. England. England. On the television in a pub, a man is talking about football. In the toilet, another man finishes his number two and realises there is no paper. Tom and Linda order coffee. Bob sighs and thinks about The Apprentice. England. England. On a hill, dogs are running for sticks and balls. People are talking. At the bottom of the hill, a homeless person pretends he is sunbathing. A girl reads a book about another girl. A black man thinks about becoming a milkman. England. Rain pours down on the roofs of a new town. A boy lies in bed with his clothes on. A man writes a letter to a bank. Litter is swept away down the gutters. A lady decides not to go shopping. A dog goes to bed. England. Raj puts his tea in the airing cupboard and then forgets about it. Paul vows to leave Greg's and join a proper bakery. Somewhere custard is too hot. Somewhere custard is too cold. A thief flings an empty purse into the river. England. Help, shouts a lady. Go away, shouts a schoolboy. I hate you, shouts a cat to a dog. And you, in dead man's shoes, screams a busty woman. Trees, rivers, mountains, birds, chocolate, lettuce, concrete, soup, cables, houses, hair, clouds, soap, wood, skin, arguments, hope, mud, anger, fair play, motorways, optics, flu, love, chewing gum, jeans, hangovers, wet dreams, TV, windows, shoe polish, cobwebs, earth, England, England.

forget.

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1: You're listening to Lena on NTS. Thanks for staying with me. I guess this has also been a kind of edits show in an expanded way. This one is Hard to Get Trance Pill Mix by Chewables. And a shout out to Excelsior Ruth. I heard her play this and yeah, blew my mind.
0: Hard to get.

Yeah, and before that we had the outro to a Jane Remover track, Star People, that just gets me every time, and I wanted to find a way to include it.

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1: This is a cover of The Astronomer by Dave Malloy from Ghost Quartet. I am not a priest, and I am not a monk.

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I stand up.

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Agora goza.

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0: Here's a song I wrote on a plane between Dallas and Austin. Going to El Paso. Whoops. Now this is what gave us the idea to come down here. This is a song about a guy that probably did as much for our kind of music as anybody.
1: Well, the honky tonks in Texas were my natural second home.

stared off into that street light, and a vision filled his poor, poor heart with dread. For it was him lying drunk there in that gutter, clutching in his hand the letter that Johnny Walker read. And this is what it said.

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1: 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Radio.